I'm only human after all, and you're only human after all. 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

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And every once in a while, I start texting, write a paragraph.

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1: 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Just put your paws up.

0: 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In dober hit.
1: Hey, knock one more. Can we go thrift shopping?
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Jennifer Lopez in David Guetta, Save Me Tonight.